0: Here's what you missed on the Dave Clemens Experience.
1: 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He died last Sunday at his home in Astoria, 74 years old. And just before that, Craig Walker died. 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
4: If you remember Madge soaking people's hands in Palmolive, we've got some great stuff you were soaking your ears in. It's Nina Blackwood, and this is Absolutely 80s. This week, Hollywood drills for 80s oil, and Sting gets a prank played on him that does not go over very well. Plus, we have The Fix, Pat Benatar, Paul McCartney, Godly and Cream, and right now, I think it's a great idea that everybody have fun tonight on Absolutely 80s.

Yep, that's all Brian Adams on Absolutely 80s. I'm Nina Blackwood. Just days after his own birthday, Simply Red frontman Mick Hucknall and his partner Gabriella announced that they're on cloud nine after the birth of Rami True Hucknall. Here's Holding Back the Years, Simply Red on Absolutely 80s.

0: on Absolutely 80s. I'm Nina Blackwood. Bengals news is up next, as well as Cyndi Lauper and the cult classic, along with some Naked Eyes.
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Cyndi Lauper on Absolutely 80s. I'm Nina Blackwood. The Bangles concert DVD called Return to Bangalonia got 18 sizzling tracks recorded in September of 2000.

0: Naked Eyes on Absolute 80s. I'm Nina Blackwood, and let's finally get to those phone lines. They're burning up the wires. 866-80s is the number. Hello.
1: 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I listen to 99.9 KISS FM in Portland, Maine, and I was thinking, how about some Billy Idol? Maybe Eyes Without a Face or something off the album anyway. Thanks.

0: That was Billy Idol. This is Absolutely 80s, and I'm Nina Blackwood. On the way, when did that happen? And the Total Recall Top 5 from this very week of 1980.
1: More of Nina Blackwood's Absolutely 80s, next.
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0: 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I'm Nina Blackwood.
1: 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Classic.
0: In 1984, internal strife, too much success, and a need to do something new fragmented Duran Duran into two different groups. John and Andy Taylor hooked up with Robert Palmer to create the hugely successful Power Station, while Nick Rhodes and Simon Le Bon, along with Roger Taylor, formed Arcadia. The album So Red the Rose would eventually be certified platinum, fueled by the success of the major top 10 hit, Election Day. And listen for the extended dramatic narration from 80s icon Grace Jones in this very special in-house remix. I give you the Absolutely 80s cult classic from Arcadia.

0: Fine song from Kevin Godley and Lal Cream, Cry on Absolutely 80s. I'm Nina Blackwood. In the frenzy to make movies out of 80s TV shows, what'll they think up next, huh? Dukes of Hazzard? Oh, I think they already did that. Oops, should keep my mouth shut, huh?
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1: This week in 1983's Company star Suzanne Somers was demanding a pay hike from $30,000 to $150,000 an episode. And we all know how well that turned out. Guess she was just tired of toeing the line.

0: Sir Paul comes up to number four on the Absolutely 80s Total Recall Top 5. I'm Nina Blackwood, and these were the top five songs from this very week of August 1980. By the way, a first-class postage stamp cost you only 15 cents. 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
1: 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Billy Joel, still rock and roll to me. On the Absolutely 80s Total Recall Top 5, I'm Nina Blackwood. And now we have reached number one. In fact, this is the third time that Olivia Newton-John has topped the charts. 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

0: 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I'm Nina Blackwood. 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
0: If you enjoy a movie with a steel pickaxe fight at the climax, you will love Streets of Fire. Diane Lane stars as a rock chick kidnapped by the Green Goblin. Willem Dafoe, a biker with some serious attitude issues. Michael Paré is the only one who could save her, albeit with the help of her manager, played by Rick Moranis. From the film, here's Dan Hartman, I Can Dream About Ya, on Absolutely 80s.

0: Newman on Absolute Ladies. I'm Nina Blackwood. Berlin is on the way. Plus, when did that happen? And a roadie gets in trouble with Sting. Next.
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15: 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On Absolutely 80s.

0: Terry Nunn and Berlin on Absolutely 80s. I'm Nina Blackwood, and let's give the phone company some breathing room and lighten up these lines, shall we? 866-80s is the number. Hello?
1: Hi, this is Jake. I listen to Absolutely 80s on Q102 in Reno, Nevada. I'd like to hear Ice House's Electric Blue. It's one of my all-time favorite songs from the 80s. If you could play that for me, I'd be really grateful. Thank you. Bye.
0: That is a good idea. Ice House, Electric Blue on Absolutely 80s.

An email request from Tina for Journey Separate Ways Worlds Apart on Absolute 80s. I'm Nina Blackwood. One time at a show, a mischievous roadie decided to actually lower a fortress around Sting when he sang this song. Now, Sting was not impressed. Maybe due in part that the song was inspired by his divorce. Never laugh at a man's pain. Here he is, Sting, Fortress Around Your Heart on Absolutely 80s.

0: thing on Absolute Ladies, Amina Blackwood. Your chance to challenge your brain with When Did That Happen is right around the bend. 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

0: Tears for Fears on Absolutely 80s. I'm Nina Blackwood, and let us play When Did That Happen?
1: We give you the clues, you guess the mystery year. It's time for When Did That Happen?
0: 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ABC TV launched Primetime Live. The Queen Mum celebrated her 89th birthday. And after 3.5 years of inactivity due to the Challenger tragedy, the space shuttle Columbia leads America back into space. When did that happen? We'll tell you next.
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5: 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ABC TV launched Primetime Live. The Queen Mum celebrated her 89th birthday. And after 3.5 years of inactivity due to the Challenger tragedy, the space shuttle Columbia leads America back into space. When did that happen?
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0: we're eating fish. Red, red wine, UB40 on Absolutely 80s. Tina Turner ahead of that. I'm Nina Blackwood, and you can keep on going back to those 80s feelings again next week on your favorite station. 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Absolutely 80s is research written and produced by Rusty Pickett with exclusive remixes by DJ Pickett. It is engineered by Zach Trinisi, spotlights by Dave Smalls, and the executive producers Danny Sheridan. You know, some say the 80s are back, but we know they were never gone. For Absolutely 80s, I'm Nina Blackwood on the United Stations Radio Networks.
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Also, Amber Thatcher, the executive director for City Club of Central Oregon, will be here. 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

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We're giving away golf for two at Meadow Lakes Golf Course in Prineville and the Old Back Nine in Bend. KQAK.

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1: So Punch the Monkey celebrated his first birthday. Yeah, he went viral. 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Punch the Monkey is a weird name. 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
1: Well, I have some sad news for you. 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He died last Sunday at his home in Astoria, 74 years old. And just before that, Craig Walker died. He died last Wednesday at the age of 80, also a Portland radio legend. You know, this stuff usually happens in threes, so I'm keeping an eye on Lars Larson for you.

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You love novelty records? You know, Weird Al, Ray Stevens, songs about dead skunks? Then you're going to love Weirdo Wednesday. After the Clemens Report at 635, 735, and 835,

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Here, we'll get settled in here, get our first look at weather coming up in just a little bit here. Also, moment of inspiration just around the corner. Right now, it's Daryl Hall and John Oates with Man Eater.

0: Yeah. Lenny Kravitz, Rock and Roll's Greatest Hits, 105.7 KQAK. Good morning and welcome to the Dave Clemens Experience. I'm Dave Clemens. We got Carl here, the one-eyed producer. He's pushing the buttons for us this morning. We're looking for a high today of about 80 with sunny skies. Of course, we may see some areas of smoke, and they're saying that for the next couple of days at least. And then we keep updating it. Hopefully they get this stuff under control. It looks like, just looking at containment lines and stuff, they're doing a great job. And things are getting under control, but still a little scary out there. 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Your journey starts here. Working on some stuff for the Dave Clemens Experience this morning. Things to look forward to in August. Also, Amber Thatch will be here, Executive Director for City Club of Central Oregon. And my weekend report, the most boring 90 seconds in radio, if it's even that long, this morning. Plus, random facts, the Clemens Report, the birthday shout-outs, the Wheel of Birthdays, Bill Baker twice an hour with what's trending, updated weather, anything going on traffic-wise, you're always welcome to give me a call here in the studio. Let me know what the heck's going on, and I'll pass it on. And of course, we like to start the day with the moment of inspiration. 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Martin Sheen turns 86 today. And there was a thing I saw online. He said, the Irish tell the story of a man who arrives at the gates of heaven and asks to be let in. And St. Peter says, of course, just show us your scars. The man says, I have no scars. And St. Peter says, what a pity. Was there nothing worth fighting for? And that's your moment of inspiration. 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
2: Yeah, coming up, it's National Night Out. We'll tell you more about that. Also, we'll check in with Bill Baker, find out what's trending this morning. We have today's random facts coming up. Looking for areas of smoke today and tomorrow. Otherwise, sunny. High today, 80. Low tonight, 50. High tomorrow, 87. And they're saying Wednesday it's going to be sunny with a high of 94. More weather, mycentraloregon.com.

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0: Jimmy Cliff, I can see clearly now. Rock and Roll's Greatest Hits, 105.7 KQAK. Wham! Before that, I've got more music on the way, of course. High today is going to be about 80. Going to get hot this week. They're saying in the mid-90s by the middle of the week. So there's something to look forward to if you like the hotter weather. Not so much if you don't. Coming up, we're going to check in with Bill Baker, find out what's trending this morning. We also have today's random facts coming up. And the City of Bend Police Department, they're hosting that National Night Out community event at Centennial Park tomorrow from 4 to 6. No, excuse me, 6 to 8. I don't know where I got that from. It's 6 to 8 tomorrow night. It's free to attend, including all family-friendly activities, live music from Precious Birds, snow cones, barbecue. 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
11: Good morning. Devastating wildfires broke out over the weekend across the Spokane, Washington area due to very strong winds combined with extremely dry conditions. At least hundreds of structures are destroyed, many of them homes. ABC's Alex Stone in Spokane.
12: Authorities are calling it the worst natural disaster the region has ever seen. More than 7,000 acres burning. Firefighters racing in from several states and as far away as Australia. But overnight, crews on the front lines reporting no containment. Home after home burned to the ground. Residents and their family members are coming back to find what's left.
11: Again, that was ABC's Alex Stone in Spokane. Here locally, firefighters spent yesterday mopping up the perimeter of the Round Butte fire burning west of Madras. Evacuation orders remain through the Jefferson County Sheriff's Office. The fire at just over 1,000 acres is now 7% contained. Our Central Oregon forecast today, hazy sunshine with a high near 80. I'm Bill Baker. 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
0: Thanks, Bill. Time now for today's random facts, where we find out the world's largest recorded turtle was a leatherback that washed up on a beach in Wales back in 1988. About 100 years old, 9 feet in length, weighed more than 2,000 pounds. Unfortunately, it was dead when they found it. Probably a straw. Every arm on an octopus has its own brain. Well, that's bizarre. And people have only been using the word wasted to describe someone who's drunk since the late 1960s. Meanwhile, high? We've been using that since 1627. Now, that's today's random facts. We got that Clemens Report just around the corner. The rough draft coming up. But right now, it's Rick Astley, Never Gonna Give You Up. Rock and Roll's Greatest Hits, 105.7 KQAK.

0: think we have a Clemens report worth reporting. Good morning. Welcome to the Dave Clemens Experience on Rock and Roll's Greatest Hits, 105.7 KQAK. I'm Dave Clemens. Carl, the one-eyed producer here, pushing the buttons for us this morning. 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Your journey starts here. And let's go ahead and dive into this Clemens report. For Monday, August 3rd, 2026, let's back up just a little bit. Friday was National Avocado Day. Avocado Day, avocado's famous for being the only fruit that can magically make a piece of toast cost $18. Birthdays today: Ryan Lochte is 42, Tom Brady's 49, James Hatfield 63, John Landis turns 76 today, Martha Stewart is 85, but our golden oldie today would be Martin Sheen. Martin Sheen turns 86 today. New study says going outside and listening to the birds for just 10 minutes can ease your stress. My pet worm disagrees. Especially in the morning like this. Personal items belonging to KFC founder Colonel Sanders went up for auction. Yeah, the new owners should keep in mind that this guy touched everything after he licked his fingers. I was saving up for Wendy's hair, but apparently Carrot Top beat me to it. Disneyland is ending its Tinkerbell meet and greet. This will disappoint thousands of children's dads. And some experts are saying that climate change is making turbulence worse, which is a bad thing, unless you're sitting next to Sydney Sweeney. I need to stop making lustful remarks about Sydney Sweeney. My girlfriend hates it. My wife probably does too. But that's the Clemens Report for Monday, August 3rd, 2026. Rock and roll's greatest hits,
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8: 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Areas of smoke over the next couple days for obvious reasons. Otherwise, sunny. High today will be 80, low tonight 50, 87 tomorrow. They're saying 94 by Wednesday.

Michael Jackson's Thriller on Rock and Roll's Greatest Hits, 105.7 KQAK. Good morning and welcome to the Dave Clemens Experience. I'm Dave Clemens. Carl, the one-eyed producer here, pushing the buttons for us this morning. Areas of smoke expected over the next couple of days, and we're going to get warmer as the week goes on. 80 today, but they're saying like 95 on Wednesday. And tomorrow will be somewhere in between as we get warmer each day. So a little heat wave coming our way. Time now for the most boring 90 seconds in radio. It's the Weekend Report. I was talking to a good friend of mine on Friday, and we were talking about vacations with older people, because we had done a bit like that on the air last week, and talking about I went on a cruise with mom, but mom's not moving around well, so we can't really travel together. And I wish there was something I could bring her, something we could do, you know, to enrich her life. She's 80 now. I'm just trying to think of cool stuff to do with mom. And I was also trying to decide, should I go over and visit mom this weekend? My brother was coming up to visit mom, and I thought, hey, it'd be good to go over, see mom and see my brothers. And then that's when it dawned on me. That's what I can do for mom. See mom every chance I get. That's what mom wants, right? I mean, she's got the other two brothers over there, but I'm the best one. I need to go over there and start hanging out with her. So that's what I did. Drove over on Saturday, drove back on Sunday. She lives over by Roseburg, over there, with my older brother. So I had a great visit with my brothers and my mom. That's always good. But if I could just complain about one little thing, and that is people at the passing lanes, right? Now, I'm not a big, big speeder. I stay pretty close to the speed limit. But if we get to the passing lane, why does everybody speed up? So we're cruising along, speed limit's 65, right? You know where I'm talking about, on 97. Speed limit's 65. You got a passing lane. We're cruising along at about 65. You know, people are doing okay. Maybe a little lower, 60. Get to the passing lane. I just want to go a little faster than that. So I want to pass, but everybody speeds up to like 80 miles an hour. And then we get through the passing lane. We've passed nobody. And we're back down to 60 miles an hour again. What the heck's wrong with you? Are you some kind of moron? If you're cruising along at 65 and that's your comfortable speed, I'm fine with that. But then when we get to the passing lane, stay at 65, moron. Sorry, I told myself I wasn't going to get upset about this. Finishing off the weekend report, Sunday I had a bunch of family come over.

0: So my oldest, she moved to Bend several months ago, along with her partner, and then they've decided to move back. it was quick. But they went and bought a house, which is so exciting, buying your first home, right? So congratulations to Raina and Carmen. All right, that's it. That's my weekend report. I told you it was going to be a boring 90 seconds. Up next, though, we have important information as Bill Baker has what's trending for us this morning right after this quick break.
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0: Bill Baker has what's trending, and this look at what's trending is being brought to you by The Vegetable Man. 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
11: Good morning. This year's Oregon wildfires have burned nearly 2 million acres. That's a record, and we're still about 2 months remaining in fire season. The good news, fire crews have been able to get containment on many of the large fires. Still, many fires remain active and pop up every day. Firefighters spent yesterday mopping up the perimeter of the Round Butte Fire, burning west of Madras. Evacuation orders remain in place through the Jefferson County Sheriff's Office. The fire at just over 1,000 acres, now 7% contained. An Oregon Department of Human Services Family Time Coordinator was arrested after allegedly forgetting that he left a baby alone in an unlocked hot car for at least a half hour. The 8-month-old girl was taken to St. Charles for observation, was released without injury. The worker has been placed on leave. Our temperature is a little cooler today with a high near 80, overnight lows mid-40s. Air quality expected to be unhealthy this week, and temperatures rise to the mid to

0: upper 90s later in the week.
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2: 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It's time now to find out what today is. We'll start with the birthdays, as we always do. Birthdays today include Ryan Lochte, the actor. He's 42 today. Tom Brady's 49. James Hetfield from Metallica, 63. John Landis, the director. He's 76 today. Martha Stewart's 85. Martin Sheen turns 86 today. Close personal friends on Facebook. Boy, a lot of you celebrating birthday today. We got Linda Ann Corber-Guzzi, Rebecca Fugate, Emily Kirk's birthday today, Edie Jones, Russell Crum, Tammy Harrison, Richard Higginbottom, Scott Elms, Julie Scheidler, Amy Alfrey, John Coffer, Linda Anderson, Josh Forey, Aaron Borden, Melody Guy, Kelly Abel, Norbert Vargas, Kelly Dobb, Serena Melange. If you know any of these people, let them know you heard about their birthday while you're listening to the Dave Clemens Experience on Rock and Roll's Greatest Hits, 105.7 KQAK. And today is Monday, August 3rd, 2026, National Watermelon Day, National Grab Some Nuts Day. That's how they put it on the calendar. I think it's immature, but whatever. Clean Your Floors Day, Big Forehead.

0: Head Day. I think they can just call that a five head. National Friendship Day. British Columbia Day. Airplane Crop Duster Day. And Commerce Day. And now you know what today is. I got Steve Winwood coming up next. Also, a look at Central Oregon weather on the way. Rock and Roll's Greatest Hits, 105.7 KQAK.
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0: All right, coming up, we're going to talk about a new program that gives breastfeeding and infant nutrition supplies to low-income people. Also coming up, we'll check in with Bill Baker. We've got today's moment of inspiration on the way. But first, weather. Sunny today with a high of 80. Mostly clear skies tonight. Low's going to be about 50. We get to 87 tomorrow. They're saying 95 by Wednesday.

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0: Donna Summer on Rock and Roll's Greatest Hits, 105.7 KQAK. Good morning. Dave Clemens here. Looking for a high today of about 80 with sunny skies. This is the Dave Clemens Experience. I've got Carl, the one-eyed producer here, pushing the buttons for me. 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
6: Good morning. Devastating wildfires broke out over the weekend across the Spokane, Washington area due to very strong winds combined with extremely dry conditions. At least hundreds of structures are destroyed, many of them homes. ABC's Alex Stone in Spokane.
7: Authorities are calling it the worst natural disaster the region has ever seen. More than 7,000 acres burning. Firefighters racing in from several states and as far away as Australia. But overnight, crews on the front lines reporting no containment. Home after home burned to the ground. Residents and their family members are coming back to find what's left.
6: Again, that was ABC's Alex Stone in Spokane. Here locally, firefighters spent yesterday mopping up the perimeter of the Round Butte Fire burning west of Madras. Evacuation orders remain through the Jefferson County Sheriff's Office. The fire at just over 1,000 acres is now 7% contained. Our Central Oregon forecast today, hazy sunshine with a high near 80. I'm Bill Baker. 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
0: All right. Thanks, Bill. It's time now for the moment of inspiration. The moment of inspiration is brought to you by Central Oregon Collective, as we just mentioned. They are a local nonprofit empowering adults with diverse abilities to lead fulfilling lives. They're hiring caregivers right now. 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Today's moment of inspiration comes from our golden oldie, Martin Sheen. Martin Sheen turns 86 today. And I saw him once talk about a story that the Irish tell. They tell the story of a man who arrives at the gates of heaven and asks to be let in. And St. Peter says, "Of course, just show us your scars." And the man says, "I have no scars." And St. Peter says, "What a pity. Was there nothing worth fighting for?" And that's your moment of inspiration. Here's Modern English Now. I'll melt with you on Rock and Roll's Greatest Hits, 105.7 KQAK. Clemens Report coming up in just a few minutes.

0: Need a little inspiration to start your day? Tune in for the Moment of Inspiration at 6:05 and 7:30 each weekday morning, brought to you by Central Oregon Collective, a local nonprofit empowering adults with diverse abilities to lead fulfilling lives. KQAK. All right, good morning and welcome to the Dave Clemens Experience. I'm Dave Clemens. We got Carl, the one-eyed producer here, pushing the buttons for us this morning, and it is time for the Clemens Report. 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Your journey starts here. And this is the Clemens Report, version 2, for Monday, August 3rd, 2026. And let's just back up a little bit. Friday was National Avocado Day. I like avocados. They say eating an avocado every day may decrease heart disease or your chance of heart disease. The challenge is coming across an avocado that's in good shape every single day, right? Spider-Man Brand New Day had the second biggest opening weekend in box office history with $355 million domestically, $927 million globally. It's behind Avengers Endgame. I haven't seen it. I can't wait. New study says going outside and listening to the birds for just 10 minutes can ease your stress. Of course, my pet worm disagrees, especially early in the morning like this. Personal items belonging to KFC founder Colonel Sanders went up for auction. Yeah, and if you purchase three of his pieces, you also get mashed potatoes and a biscuit. Me, I'm saving up for Wendy's hair. Well, I was, but apparently Carrot Top beat me to it. Willie Nelson wrote a letter urging Americans to reject data centers, probably because they deplete land and resources that could be used for growing marijuana. And some experts are saying that climate change is making turbulence worse, which is a bad thing, right? Well, unless you're sitting next to Sydney Sweeney. I gotta stop making lustful remarks about Sydney Sweeney. My girlfriend hates it. My wife probably does, too. But yeah, that's the Clemens Report for Monday, August 3rd, 2026. Rock and roll's greatest hits,
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0: 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They'd love to talk to you. All right, today's going to be 80 with sunny skies and some areas of smoke. Low tonight about 50. Sunny with a high of 87 tomorrow. And then Wednesday, sunny with a high of 94.

0: Love and Spoonful with Summer of the City. Rock and Roll's Greatest Hits, 105.7 KQAK. Good morning. Dave Clemens with you for the Dave Clemens Experience. Carl, the one-eyed producer here, pushing the buttons for us this morning. And it's time now to go over some things to look forward to in the month of August. We got all kinds of stuff. As far as the holidays go, tomorrow, National Chocolate Chip Cookie Day. The 8th is National Pickleball Day. The 12th is Vinyl Record Day. They keep saying those are making a comeback. But is it really making a comeback if they keep saying it like they've been saying it for years now? The 13th is Left-Handers Day. The 16th is National Tell-A-Joke Day. And August 20th is National Radio Day. Do we not have any big holidays in August? Like real holiday? Not just these weird observances they make up? In sports, the NFL preseason kicks off Thursday. College football gets going on the 29th, and the U.S. Open of Tennis, that begins on August 30th. And then we got some new movies coming out, Super Troopers 3 and Ice Cream Man. They're both coming out on the 7th. I guess Ice Cream Man's like a spooky movie. The sci-fi thriller The End of Oak Street and Paw Patrol, the dino movie, that hits theaters on the 14th. And another horror movie, Insidious, Out of the Further. That comes out on the 21st. And then there's a live-action comedy, Coyote vs. Acme. That's going to be released on August 28th after years and years of delays. So people are looking forward to that thing. So there you go. Those are some things to look forward to in the month of August. Up next, check out with Bill Baker. Find out what's trending this morning. And I've got more of Rock and Roll's Greatest Hits coming up on 105.7 KQAK. Now, it only happens once a year, and it's a biggie. 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
6: Good morning. This year's Oregon wildfires have burned nearly 2 million acres. That's a record, and we're still about 2 months remaining in fire season. The good news, fire crews have been able to get containment on many of the large fires. Still, many fires remain active and pop up every day. Firefighters spent yesterday mopping up the perimeter of the Round Butte Fire, burning west of Madras. Evacuation orders remain in place through the Jefferson County Sheriff's Office. The fire at just over 1,000 acres, now 7% contained. An Oregon Department of Human Services Family Time Coordinator was arrested after allegedly forgetting that he left a baby alone in an unlocked hot car for at least a half hour. The 8-month-old girl was taken to St. Charles for observation, was released without injury. The worker has been placed on leave. Our temperature is a little cooler today with a high near 80, overnight lows mid-40s. Air quality expected to be unhealthy this week, and temperatures rise to the mid to upper 90s later in the week. I'm Bill Baker. 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

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Rock and Roll's Greatest Hits, 105.7 KQAK. Good morning. Dave Clemens here for the Dave Clemens Experience. 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Time now for the weekend report. We do call this the most boring 90 seconds in radio. So we'll try to make it shorter than that this morning. I don't really have a whole lot going on. I was talking to a good friend of mine on Friday, talking about how I wish I could do more with my mom. Like, I don't know, vacations and stuff, but she's just not very mobile. So I was trying to figure out what should I do for my mom. Also in that conversation, I was talking about if I was trying to decide if I should go over to see mom in the valley or not. And then it dawned on me, duh, that's what I can do for mom, right? My younger brother was coming up to visit her. My older brother lives there and on the same property as mom. He built her like a tiny home. It's pretty cool. Anyway, I was thinking, you know, she's got to put up with those guys. Maybe it'd be nice to have her best son show up. So that's what I did this weekend. Drove over to see mom. Then I got back and had a bunch of family at the house because my oldest just bought a house over in Portland and they're moving this week. So we had a big dinner at my house. But the one thing I really want to talk about, besides the fact of how awesome it is to have family around and love your family and be close to your family and make sure you see your family, don't ever take them for granted. The other thing I want to talk about, almost as important, is why do you guys speed up in the passing lane and then slow back down after? I'm cruising along on 97 on my way home, and I just set my cruise control, right? Might be a couple miles above the speed limit or whatever, but whatever. I'm in no hurry. I'm just cruising along. And then what happens is I get over into the slow lane so people that want to go faster than me can go faster. So we're cruising along, and some people will pass me. And then slow down. And a bunch of people will speed up in the fast lane or the slow lane, whatever. They just speed up in the passing lanes and then slow down when they're done. And it's not because they got trapped behind somebody. Everybody's just stupid and speeds up and then slows down. I'm like, well, if you're going to go slower than I was going, why did you pass me? That's just stupid. Because now I'm going slower than I was before I met you. I don't know. I'm just venting, I guess. This is awesome. Do you know how much radio, my career in radio has saved me on like a shrink or something? Instead of laying on a couch somewhere, I just open up the mic and you guys have to hear. I'm sorry. I got to try not to do that. I just want to know why.

0: 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If I want you the next time in your passing lane, if you notice that you speed up and then slow down after, I want you to notice that you're kind of a moron. I mean, I'm just saying.
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0: Coming up, we're going to talk about what happens when you call 988. Also, we've got the Wheel of Birthdays just around the corner. Also, Bill Baker and today's random facts. Right now, the weather's sunny today with a high of 80. Low tonight will be about 50. Some areas of smoke today and tomorrow. Warmer tomorrow at 87. And get this, hot on Wednesday. Sunny with a high of 94.

0: 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We've got a shop here in Bend. They're absolutely wonderful over there, by the way. We've landed on December 16th. If you're born on December 16th, give me a call. First caller born on December 16th gets the 8-inch Bundt cake from Nothing Bundt Cakes. 541-318-KQAK. That's 318-5725. 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
0: 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All right, checking in with Bill Baker to find out what's trending this morning. And today's random facts are coming up right after this.
2: Good morning. Devastating wildfires broke out over the weekend across the Spokane, Washington area due to very strong winds combined with extremely dry conditions. At least hundreds of structures are destroyed, many of them homes. ABC's Alex Stone in Spokane.
3: Authorities are calling it the worst natural disaster the region has ever seen. More than 7,000 acres burning. Firefighters racing in from several states and as far away as Australia. But overnight, crews on the front lines reporting no containment. Home after home burned to the ground. Residents and their family members are coming back to find what's left.
2: Again, that was ABC's Alex Stone in Spokane. Here locally, firefighters spent yesterday mopping up the perimeter of the Round Butte fire burning west of Madras. Evacuation orders remain through the Jefferson County Sheriff's Office. The fire at just over 1,000 acres is now 7% contained. Our Central Oregon forecast today, hazy sunshine with a high near 80. I'm Bill Baker. 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
0: All right, thanks, Bill. Let's go ahead and get over to today's random facts. This is where we all get just a little bit smarter. Today's random facts, we find out that every arm on an octopus has its own brain. People have only been using the word wasted to describe someone who's drunk since the late 1960s. Meanwhile, high, that's been used since 1627. And the world's largest record, or the largest recorded turtle, was a leatherback that washed up on a beach in Wales in 1988. It was about 100 years old, 9 feet in length, and weighed more than 2,000 pounds. Sadly, it was dead when they found it. I'm guessing a straw, but I don't know. And that's it. That's today's random facts. The Clemens Report just around the corner. Right now, though, it's Bananarama with Cruel Summer on Rock and Roll's Greatest Hits, 105.7 KQAK.

0: Tears for Fears. 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Good morning, Dave Clemens here, along with Carl, the one-eyed producer for the Dave Clemens Experience, which is brought to you by Beaver Coach Sales, your local RV service center servicing all types of RVs, towable, B-van, and motorhomes. Beaver Coach Sales at the intersection of Boyd Acres Road and Brinson Boulevard. And it's time for the final version of the Clemens Report. For Monday, August 3rd, 2026. And let's just back up a little bit. Friday was National Avocado Day. Avocados. Famous for being the only fruit that can magically make a piece of toast cost $18. They say eating an avocado every day may decrease heart disease. The challenge, of course, is coming across an avocado that's in good shape every single day of your life. Birthdays today, Ryan Lochte's 42, Tom Brady, 49, James Hetfield from Metallica, 63, John Landis, the director, 76, Martha Stewart, 85, and our golden oldie today is Martin Sheen. Martin Sheen, Charlie's dad, Emilio's dad, 86 today. Spider-Man, Brand New Day, has the second biggest opening weekend in box office history. $355 million domestically and $927 million globally. Number one, Avengers Endgame. A new study says going outside and listening to the birds for just 10 minutes can ease your stress. Of course, my pet worm disagrees, especially early in the morning like this. Personal items belonging to KFC founder Colonel Sanders went up for auction. Now, the new owner should keep in mind that this guy touched everything after he licked his fingers. I was saving up for Wendy's hair, but apparently Carrot Top beat me to it. Disneyland is ending its Tinkerbell meet and greet. This will disappoint thousands of children's dads. Willie Nelson wrote a letter urging Americans to reject data centers, probably because they deplete land and resources that could be used for growing marijuana. And some experts are saying that climate change is making turbulence worse. Yeah, shaking it up on the airplanes, which is a bad thing, unless you're sitting next to Sydney Sweeney. I need to stop making lustful remarks about Sydney Sweeney. My girlfriend hates it, and my wife probably does too. But that's the Clemens Report for Monday, August 3rd, 2026. Rock and roll's greatest hits,
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0: weather. All right, coming up, things to look forward to in the month of August. There's a lot of stuff, and I'll share that with you in just a moment. But right now, we're looking at weather, areas of smoke this week, sunny skies, and we're going to get warmer. Today, 80, low tonight, 50, and then tomorrow, the high is going to be 87. They say sunny and 94 on Wednesday.

0: Bryan Adams with Heaven. Rock and Roll's Greatest Hits, 105.7 KQAK. Good morning. This is the Dave Clemens Experience. I'm Dave. Carl, the one-eyed producer here, pushing the buttons for me. Up next, we're going to check in with Bill Baker, find out what's trending. But first, I always like to do this at the beginning of the month. It's time now to talk about some things to look forward to in the month of August. In sports, we got the NFL preseason kicking off on Thursday. College football gets going on the 29th, and the U.S. Open of Tennis begins August 30th. So that's exciting. A new season of Futurama hits Hulu today. Season 4 of Ted Lasso premieres on Apple TV on the 5th. Season 4 of Reacher will be released on Prime Video on the 12th. And there's a new superhero series called Lanterns that premieres on the 16th on HBO. Oh, and It's Always Sunny in Philadelphia. I've never watched that. I hear it's good. That's coming to FX on the 17th, season 18. In movies, we got Super Troopers 3 and a horror movie called Ice Cream Man. They both come out this weekend. The End of Oak Street is a sci-fi thriller that's coming out later this month. 14th, I guess, Paw Patrol 2. They got a new movie called The Dino Movie. And another horror movie, Insidious, Out of the Further, comes out on the 21st. Oh, and then a live-action comedy, Coyote versus Acme. As in, you know, Coyote, Wile E. Coyote. That comes out on August 28th. So there's a few things to look forward to in the month of August. Bill Baker has what's trending coming up next, and more of Rock and Roll's greatest hits on the way.
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6: Good morning. Devastating wildfires broke out over the weekend across the Spokane, Washington area due to very strong winds combined with extremely dry conditions. At least hundreds of structures are destroyed.

0: Many of them homes. ABC's Alex Stone in Spokane.
1: Authorities are calling it the worst natural disaster the region has ever seen. More than 7,000 acres burning. Firefighters racing in from several states and as far away as Australia. But overnight, crews on the front lines reporting no containment. Home after home burned to the ground. Residents and their family members are coming back to find what's left.
0: Again, that was ABC's Alex Stone in Spokane. Here locally, firefighters spent yesterday mopping up the perimeter of the Round Butte fire burning west of Madras. Evacuation orders remain through the Jefferson County Sheriff's Office. The fire at just over 1,000 acres is now 7% contained. Our Central Oregon forecast today, hazy sunshine with a high near 80. I'm Bill Baker. 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

0: Eddie Money, Baby Hold On, Rock and Roll's Greatest Hits, 105.7 KQAK. Good morning. It's the Dave Clemens Experience. I'm Dave. Carl, the one-eyed producer here, pushed the buttons for me this morning. 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And it's time now for just a little bit of sports news. The Astros have won 9 of their last 10 games, so they lead the American League West. The Mariners are 3 games behind, while the A's are 12.5 games out. Meanwhile, the Giants are 22 games behind the Dodgers of the National League West. So that's what's going on with the teams that are close to us, anyway. Now, next Thursday, the 13th, the Raiders play the Cardinals, the Niners play the Titans, and the Seahawks' first game is Saturday the 15th against the Cowboys. Of course, this is all preseason stuff. Doesn't count, but you kind of get an idea of how the teams are doing. And that's it. That's just a little bit of sports. Up next, Central Oregon weather and Billy Joel on Rock and Roll's Greatest Hits, 105.7 KQAK.
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0: Tomorrow morning for Hot Ticket Tuesday, we're giving away tickets to see Black Label Society with Zach Sabbath and Dark Chapel at the Hayden Holmes Amphitheater. 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High today will be 80 with sunny skies and some areas of smoke. Low tonight about 50. 87 tomorrow. They're saying 94 by the time we get to Wednesday.

0: John Mellencamp, Jack and Diane. Rock and Roll's Greatest Hits, 105.7 KQAK. Good morning, Dave Clemens here, along with Carl, the one-eyed producer, for the Dave Clemens Experience. Every day about this time, we'll go over the questions. Every day I try to ask three questions online. You're going to find me on Facebook and Instagram. Here's today's questions. Number one, what are you looking forward to in August? Number two, what's your favorite nut? I like pistachios, cashews, peanuts. I know. That's a legume. That's not a nut. Yeah, I know. We still call them nuts, okay? So I'm going to say that counts. Weirdo. I don't like walnuts. Almonds are okay. Third question is, what time do you usually get up? Like in the morning, how early do you get up? This came up because I was reading this thing that said, going outside and listening to the birds for just 10 minutes can ease your stress. And so I was thinking about birds and then my pet worm and how he doesn't like getting up early because the early bird will get him. And then it made me think, hey, what about time everybody gets up? And that's how my weird brain works. I've got more of Rock and Roll's Greatest Hits coming up, 105.7 KQAK. While you're waiting, why don't you find me on social media, Facebook and Instagram. It's Dave Clemens, C-L-E-M-E-N-S. Love to have you as a close personal friend.
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9: Good morning. This year's Oregon wildfires have burned nearly 2 million acres. That's a record, and we're still about 2 months remaining in fire season. The good news, fire crews have been able to get containment on many of the large fires. Still, many fires remain active and pop up every day. Firefighters spent yesterday mopping up the perimeter of the Round Butte Fire, burning west of Madras. Evacuation orders remain in place through the Jefferson County Sheriff's Office. The fire at just over 1,000 acres, now 7% contained. An Oregon Department of Human Services Family Time Coordinator was arrested after allegedly forgetting that he left a baby alone in an unlocked hot car for at least a half hour. The 8-month-old girl was taken to St. Charles for observation, was released without injury. The worker has been placed on leave. Our temperature is a little cooler today with a high near 80.

0: Overnight lows mid-40s, air quality expected to be unhealthy this week, and temperatures rise to the mid to upper 90s later in the week. I'm Bill Baker. 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
1: Thanks, Bill. Coming up, I'm going to talk to my friend Amber Thatcher from City Club of Central Oregon, find out what they're doing. In the meantime, it's the cars and just what I needed.

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1: Hey, good morning. Dave Clemens here, and in studio with me, I have my friend Amber Thatcher. She's the executive director for City Club of Central Oregon. How are you?
2: I'm well. How are you, Dave?
1: Good, good. Nice to have you in once again. We got a couple things that we need to talk about this morning. Let's start with the fundraising campaign.
2: Okay,
1: I feel like that's important. What's going on with that?
2: So City Club of Central Oregon is celebrating our 20th year in Central Oregon. So we're very excited about that milestone. And it's been a great couple decades of bringing this programming that we do on a monthly basis to the community. And in recognition of that, we want to raise $20,000 to help sustain City Club for the next 20 years. So we have made great strides in our reaching our goal, but we still have a ways to go. So we're inviting community members, whether you're a member of City Club or not, if you see value in what we do and what we bring to the community, we would appreciate any support in making that a sustainable thing for Central Oregon for the next 20 years.
1: Sounds like a big goal, but really it's only $1,000 a year.
2: True. That
1: right?
2: is
1: I mean,
2: so,
1: we should be
2: well,
1: able to
2: yeah, when you put it that way,
1: together.
2: Dave.
1: Yeah, it should be really easy.
2: But yeah.
1: Only easy if people actually make those donations and such. What's the best way for someone to do that?
2: Yeah, our website has a donate button, so that is a great way to do that, and it goes right into our 20 for 20 campaign. We've also talked to our members and some people in the community about other unique ways that people donate, so some ways that people don't always think about is making donations through their retirement plan. So that is a great tax benefit to a lot of people. You can make qualified distributions through that. People a lot of times have donor advised funds. We can accept donations through that. We can also accept stock. So we're set up to accept stock donations from community members as well. And again, the easiest way is either check, credit card, debit card, the traditional ways, but wanted to point out those more unique ways that people don't often think about.
1: So if you go to the website,

0: learn more about all that stuff and actually make a donation from there.
1: Yes. Mm-hmm.
0: Mm-hmm. What's the website?
1: Cityclubco.org.
0: Now let's talk about what you do, because I mean, we're asking for money, right? If you support what you guys do, some people might not know what it is you do and how important these conversations are to the community. So just kind of an overall, what do you guys
1: do?
0: Yeah.
1: The mission of City Club is really to bring civic dialogue to the community on top of mind issues. So anything from healthcare to houselessness to growth. We've done things on artificial intelligence, really taking a look at how these bigger topics impact Central Oregonians. And we want to create a space where diverse viewpoints can come together in a civil way to have disagreements in a constructive way, that we can hear opposite viewpoints to one another, to really have people better understand the different sides of these topics that are so relevant to Central Oregon. So we host monthly forums, usually the third Thursday of the month, that is open to anybody from the community, whether you're a member or not. So the goal is really to just bring in diverse perspectives, educate our community on these important issues, and at the end of the day, hopefully promote more civic engagement from our community. We, you know, Central Oregon's going to be the best it can be if our community is informed on the issues that are happening and can participate in shaping the future of the region.
0: All right. 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

0: Billy Ocean. Rock and Roll's Greatest Hits, 105.7 KQAK. Good morning. Dave Clemens here. Up next, we check in with Bill Baker, find out what's trending this morning. And then we're going to hand things over to Sergio. You've been listening to the Dave Clemens Experience. And I'm already working on some stuff for tomorrow's show. This should be interesting. I can't wait to get your guys' thoughts on this. Tomorrow morning on the Dave Clemens Experience, is it cheating to flirt with an AI chatbot? They did a survey on this. And I want to get you in on it, okay? Also, how many pets do you let sleep on the bed? And it's Hot Ticket Tuesday, so we'll be giving away Black Label Society tickets tomorrow morning on the Dave Clemens Experience. Also, Moment of Inspiration, the Random Facts, the Clemens Report, the Wheel of Birthdays, all that stuff tomorrow from 6 to 10. Like I said, up next, we're going to check out with Bill Baker one more time just to find out what's trending this morning. In the meantime, high today is going to be 80, sunny skies, some areas of smoke. I hope you have an amazing day.
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7: Good morning. Devastating wildfires broke out over the weekend across the Spokane, Washington area due to very strong winds combined with extremely dry conditions. At least hundreds of structures are destroyed, many of them homes. ABC's Alex Stone in Spokane.
8: Authorities are calling it the worst natural disaster the region has ever seen. More than 7,000 acres burning. Firefighters racing in from several states and as far away as Australia. But overnight, crews on the front lines reporting no containment. Home after home burned to the ground. Residents and their family members are coming back to find what's left.
7: Again, that was ABC's Alex Stone in Spokane. Here locally, firefighters spent yesterday mopping up the perimeter of the Round Butte fire burning west of Madras. Evacuation orders remain through the Jefferson County Sheriff's Office. The fire at just over 1,000 acres is now 7% contained. Our Central Oregon forecast today, hazy sunshine with a high near 80. I'm Bill Baker. 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

The civil authorities have issued a civil emergency message for Crook OR, beginning at 10:02 a.m. and ending at 11:02 a.m. Level 3, go now. Evacuate immediately from both sides of Ochuk Ranger Station Road to the forest boundary.

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1: So Punch the Monkey celebrated his first birthday. Yeah, he went viral. Everybody knows who Punch the Monkey is. Punch the Monkey is a weird name. But I think his brother's name is way worse. Spank.
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0: Tina Turner, Rock and Roll's Greatest Hits, 105.7 KQAK. Good morning. It is Monday, the 3rd of August, and I am here. I'm hanging with you till about 3 o'clock. I want to let you know about a couple things going on around the area if you want to get out and do something later on. Also, we have giveaways going on this week. I'll tell you about that in a little bit. And also more of Rock and Roll's Greatest Hits. It's 105.7 KQAK.
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5: Central Oregon weather.
4: It's going to be sunny today, a little hazy and a high of 80 degrees, 46 at night. And tomorrow, more sunshine and haze. A high of 87, 50 at night, and on Wednesday, sunshine with a high of 96 degrees. I'm Sergio. 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

0: 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How was your weekend? Mine was actually enjoyable. Made it out to the fair, had a good time, ate plenty of fair food, and then also did a little float on the river and worked on the endless project that is my truck. And did a little relaxing. It was good. Hopefully you got the chance to enjoy your weekend. If not, maybe you are free today. Well, in the next hour, I'll give you details on a couple happenings going on around the area. It is Rock and Roll's Greatest Hits, 105.7 KQAK.
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6: Central Oregon weather.
0: It's going to be sunny today, a little hazy and a high of 80 degrees, 46 at night, and tomorrow more of the same with a high of 87, 50 at night. Wednesday, sunshine with a high of 96 and 54 in the evening. And on Thursday, it's going to be hot. I'm Sergio. 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

The civil authorities have issued a civil emergency message for Crook OR, beginning at 10:07 a.m. and ending at 11:07 a.m. Level 3, go now. Evacuate immediately from north side of Highway 26 from 16305 Ochuck Highway to Ranger Station Road.

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1: Well, I have some sad news for you. 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He died last Sunday at his home in Astoria, 74 years old. And just before that, Craig Walker died. He died last Wednesday at the age of 80, also a Portland radio legend. You know, this stuff usually happens in threes, so I'm keeping an eye on Lars Larson for you.

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0: Paula Abdul, Rock and Roll's Greatest Hits, 105.7 KQAK. 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It's bingo with Bren. 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How about a good cause? That's Bingo with Bren off Bevel Craft Brewing off Southwest Armor Road. Starts at 6, goes all the way to 8.
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0: It's going to be sunny today, a little hazy, and a high of 80. 46 at night, and tomorrow, more the same, with a high of 87. 50 in the evening, and on Wednesday, sunshine with a high of 96 degrees. 54 at night. On Thursday, it's going to be hot, high of 98 degrees. I'm Sergio. 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

Whitney Houston, Rock and Roll's Greatest Hits, 105.7 KQAK. And I'm a little sunburnt. I did a float yesterday on the river, and I didn't put on any sunscreen. So my belly hurts, and that's just the way it works, I guess. Throw on sunscreen, stay hydrated. And if you didn't do that, throw on some aloe or some sort of after sun lotion. It helps. Still burning, but it's working. Let's get back.

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4: Central Oregon weather.
0: It's going to be sunny today, a little hazy and a high of 80 degrees, 46 at night. Tomorrow, sunshine with a high of 87, 50 at night. And on Wednesday, sunshine and hazy with a high of 96. 54 in the evening, and I am Sergio. For more news and weather, go to mycentraloregon.com and make it your homepage today.

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1: So Punch the Monkey celebrated his first birthday. Yeah, he went viral. Everybody knows who Punch the Monkey is. 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

0: name. But I think his brother's name is way worse. Spank.
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0: 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My knuckles are beat up, and I don't wear lotion often, so they just crack and get worse and worse. So, woo! 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I love working on you so much. Every time I fix one thing, another thing goes wrong, and it's just an endless cycle. But my car's paid off. Woo! I got more of Rock and Roll's Greatest Hits coming up. 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
0: It's going to be cooling down to 46 degrees tonight. Tomorrow, sunshine, a little hazy, and a high of 87 degrees. 50 at night, and on Wednesday, more of the same with a high of 96 degrees. 54 at night, and on Thursday, it's going to be sunny with a high of 98. I'm Sergio. 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

0: Anita Ward, Rock and Roll's Greatest Hits, 105.7 KQAK. Sergio hanging with you. And I'm not one of those that likes to like do things and then count the days from the last time I did it. You know, like when people go like, oh, I haven't had fast food in like so many days. I don't care. If you're not going to eat fast food, don't eat fast food. And that's one thing that I didn't realize that until I did the mental math the other day myself. And it's been a few days since I had some fast food. And I just got used to like cooking at home. And it's not even because like it's some cool pretentious thing to do. Fast food is getting pricey. I don't want to go get a burger and fries for $16 when I know I can buy some of those items and make it at home. And sometimes it even tastes better. So, hey, I love fast food, but it's just not cheap anymore. 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
5: Life's

It's going to be cooling down to 46 degrees tonight. Tomorrow, sunshine, a little hazy, and a high of 750 at night. And on Wednesday, more of the same with a high of 96 degrees, 54 at night. And on Thursday, it's going to be sunny with a high of 98. I'm Sergio. 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
9: Central Oregon weather.
0: It's going to be cooling down to 46 degrees tonight. Tomorrow, sunshine, a little hazy, and a high of 87 degrees, 50 at night. And on Wednesday, more of the same with a high of 96, 54 in the evening. On Thursday, it's going to be sunny with a high of 98. I'm Sergio. 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

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Then you're going to love Weirdo Wednesday. After the Clemens Report at 635, 735, and 835, we're doing something weird just for you. 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

0: Michael Jackson, rock and roll's greatest hits, 105.7 KQAK. And there's been a lot of really good movies that have dropped this summer, because that's usually how it goes, the summer blockbusters. And apparently this Spider-Man one, it's really good, so I gotta make my way to the movies soon. I know I still wanted to watch the Evil Dead movie. There's also The Odyssey, so plenty of movies on my list that I gotta watch this summer. And Obsession is still one of those ones I just watched recently, and whoo, it's a good one. If you are trying to catch a movie, I recommend you go catch one at the movie theaters. There's plenty of options. The movie theater is still alive and well. And there's some really niche, smaller movie theaters out there that you end up seeing. And they're a good time. So, hey, catch a movie this summer and go watch Obsession. If you've been in a bad relationship, it's good. Let's get back to more of Rock and Roll's Greatest Hits. It's 105.7 KQAK.
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2: Central Oregon weather.
3: It's going to be cooling down to 46 degrees tonight. Tomorrow, sunshine, a little hazy, and a high of 87 degrees, 50 at night. And on Wednesday, more sunshine. High of 96, 54 in the evening, and on Thursday it's going to be sunny and hot with a high of 98. I'm Sergio. 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
1: LeBron James is taking a 92% pay cut to play for the Philadelphia 76ers. I gotta be honest, I'm not surprised Philadelphia is being so cheap. After all, it's been over 250 years, and they still haven't fixed the crack on that Liberty Bell.
2: 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U.S. Highway 26 is closing between mileposts 32 and 66 between Prineville and Mitchell to allow firefighters continued work with fires. For more information on traffic and weather, go to MyCentralOregon.com or TripCheck.com. 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
2: Central Oregon weather.
0: It's going to be cooling down to 46 degrees tonight. Tomorrow, sunshine, a little hazy and a high of 87, 50 at night. And on Wednesday, more sunshine with a high of 96, 54 in the evening. And on Thursday, it's going to be sunny and hot with a high of 98. I'm Sergio. 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

0: 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And I believe that is my time with you today. Hopefully you are making it through your Monday. I'll be back tomorrow playing more of Rock and Roll's Greatest Hits from 10 to 3. And up next, you got Tay coming up. 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
7: Central Oregon weather.
0: It's going to be cooling down to 46 degrees tonight. Tomorrow, it's going to be sunny, a little hazy, and a high of 87 degrees, 50 at night. And on Wednesday, more of the same, with a high of 96, 54 in the evening. On Thursday, it's going to be sunny with a high of 98. I'm Sergio. 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
5: Central Oregon weather.
0: You can expect some smoke this afternoon, the high at 79 and the low at 51. Tomorrow we're looking at some more areas of smoke throughout the day, the high at 86 and the low at 56, followed by a bright and sunny Wednesday with the high of 93. I'm Tay, and for more news and weather, make us your homepage at mycentraloregon.com.

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That is pretty awesome. They've also got some patrol cars, an armored vehicle, and a fire engine on display for everyone to check out. If you want to know more information about this or other events happening right here in

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0: 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I'm Tay, and I brought my kid in to work with me this morning, and I was making a joke on, well, not really a joke, but I was just kind of talking about something that made me giggle when I was on our sister station, The Peak, and my daughter asked me, why are old people jokes funny to old people but not to young people? And it really gave me some perspective of how much I've grown. I mean, I'm not old. I'm only 34, so I'm not old. Personally, I'm not bummed about getting older, because I think that with aging comes wisdom. In fact, I've said it for a long time, it shouldn't be how old are you, but how wise are you? I'm 34 years wise. Thank you for asking. 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

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The high today is 79 with some patchy smoke this afternoon and the low dropping down to 51. For more news and weather, visit us at MyCentralOregon.com and make us your home page today.

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1: Central Oregon weather. The high today sits at 79. You can expect some patchy smoke this afternoon and evening. The low will drop down to 51 tonight. Tomorrow, we're looking at a high of 86. Some more areas of smoke. The low at 56. And Wednesday is bright and sunny with a high of 93. I'm Tayen. For more news and weather, make us your homepage at MyCentralOregon.com.

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After the Clemens Report at 635, 735, and 835, we're doing something weird just for you. 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

0: Rock and Roll's Greatest Hits, 105.7 KQAK. Munchin' Music is happening again this Thursday, and it's the last week to check it out. Munchin' Music is a free concert series in Drake Park, and they are celebrating 35 years. 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It starts at 5:30, the music, and it ends around 9 p.m. So check it out, Munchin' Music in Drake Park this coming Thursday. It's the last time to see and hang out at Munchin' Music, so get out there and have fun in our community.
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0: Sun River Music Festival season finale classical concert Appalachia in Spring is set for Thursday, August 20th at the Tower Theater in Bend. 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

0: I can't have you on 105.7 KQAK. I'm Tay, and yesterday I sent my kiddo off with my best friend to Eugene for a whole week, and part of me is super excited, but another part of me is really nervous because I know my best friend and she is wild, but she would never do anything to put my daughter in harm's way, so I am actually pretty excited for my kiddo. My daughter didn't just go hang out with a 32-year-old woman. She has a daughter who is also my daughter's age, so she's actually there to hang out with my best friend's daughter. They used to live in Bend, and we've been friends for about 5 years, so my daughter has kind of grown up a little bit alongside her daughter, but they've lived out in Eugene for a couple of years now, and it's just been something that we've never done this before. My daughter's never been this far from me for a week in the summertime, and I'm a little bit nervous about it, but I trust my best friend to really take care of her. Plus, my kid has a phone, so if she ever needs to call me, she can call me right away. And I called her at like 10:30 last night, and I was like, I'm assuming you guys made it there, because nobody let me know they made it home. But they were safe, they were watching a movie, and they were just chilling. So I'm super excited for my kid. I can't wait to hear about all the crazy stories she brings back home. Stay tuned for more Rock and Roll's Greatest Hits on 105.7 KQAK.
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0: 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The low will drop down to 51. And tomorrow we're looking at another smoky day and the high at 86. For more news and weather, visit us at mycentraloregon.com.
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